myself. And in the morning he returns, but he doesn't ever say much. So I don't wanna ride alone down this dark and lonesome road.

Well, here's my final serenade. 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Here's a picture that I saved for too long. Here's

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The awful truth, it's really sad. I must admit,

You had the cards, I must admit. You were awful smart. The awful truth is awful sad, I must admit. I was awful.

Well, here's my final serenade. Here's a gun and here's a blade. Here's a picture that I saved for too long. Here's my credit card and keys, and the reason I won't find peace. Here's a song I should not complete.

Well, here's my final serenade. Here's a gun and here's a blade. Here's a picture that I saved for too long. Here's my credit card and keys, and the reason I won't find peace. Here's a song I should not complete.

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Any time will do, I don't mind. Why should I be frightened of dying? There's no reason for it. You've got to go